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So, Beaver!

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0: 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We are Zoo Radio.
1: You broke my heart, 'cause I couldn't dance. 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

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I'd like to tell you something that happened to me just the other day.

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So you're heartbroken. 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